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Injured person as a result of a battery, 18,812, Long Walk Lane, cross off, dead end, and, crest line, court, Long Walk Court, 72, George, timeout, 20, 24.

Engine 341, Medic 345, seizure, 22nd Street Southwest, at the GOAT, cross of Molon Boulevard and 3rd Avenue Southwest, 4th Avenue Southwest, 41 David, timeout 2025.

Medic, 383. Engine, 383. Injured person as a result of a fall. 776, North Union Street, number 203, at Maple Park Village, cross of Maple Park Drive and Northwalk Circle, 84 Henry, timeout, 20:25.

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Timeout 2032.

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Cross off dead end. And Whisperwind Drive. 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Timeout 21:13.

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1: I don't believe so.
0: 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Thank you. 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

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Utility, 331. Mental, emotional, or suicide attempt, 13,485, East 239th Street, cross of Ram Road and Pennington Road, 31, Edward. Timeout, 21:28.

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1: Okay.

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Engine 345. Engine 346. Ladder 341. Battalion 304. Safety 304. High rise alarm. 720 South Range Line Road. Number 206. At Carmel City Center. Cross of City Center Drive and Winona Drive. Respond on Ops 301. Timeout 2224.

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1: Engine 341.
0: On the scene of a 5-story, very large apartment complex with nothing showing into 341's on the connection. We'll be investigating with command.
1: Engine 341 on scene, very large 5-story. We'll be on the connection. We'll be investigating command 22-20.

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Utility, 355. Unconscious or fainting, 105 East South Street, cross of Southeast Street and West South Street, South Washington Street, 55 George. Timeout, 2355.

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0: Clear, thank you.

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Timeout 136.

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Cross of Monument Street and North Lake Drive. 75 Nora. Timeout 445.

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Engine 374. Ambulance 374. Ambulance 375. Engine 375. Battalion 307. PI accident, unstable vehicle. Cicero Road, Cross Street, East 206th Street. Respond on Ops 301. 74 Edward. Timeout 5:28.

0: 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We have one vehicle on its side. Pole is still upright. Looks like one patient's out of the vehicle. We'll be taking command.
1: 374 on scene, one vehicle on its side. Pole is still upright. Here's one patient's out of the vehicle. Engine 74 with command 533.

0: 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There's only one patient. She's uninjured. We'll be getting an SOR. All units can disregard. Thank you.
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Timeout 916.

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Ambulance 376. Engine 371. Injured person as a result of a fall. 120, Natasha, Bryce. Cross of Teresa Lane and Cliff Overlook. 71, David. Timeout, 9:25.

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0: Ambulance 371 is clearing up from RAF last run. We're going to go ahead and take that Natasha Drive run.
1: 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Ambulance 376, control.
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Engine 373. Sick person. 15,788 Glover Road. At get go. Cross off Town and Country Boulevard and Butterfly Drive. 73 Queen. Timeout 932.

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Medic 351, Utility 361, Stroke 2243, West State Road 38, cross of Lamont Road and Six Points Road, 61 Edward, timeout 938.

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Engine 394, ladder 391. Commercial alarm, 9200 East 116th Street, at top of cross of USA Parkway and I-69 ramp northeast 116th ramp north 94 Edward. Timeout 9:47.

0: 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Nothing showing. We'll be investigating.
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Cross of East 146th Street and Stony Creek Way. 73 Ida. Timeout 952.

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0: 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Engine 394 be marking in.
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Medic, 397. Injured person as a result of a fall. 11,570 East 126th Street, number 105. At Lake Meadows Assisted Living, cross of Hoosier Road and Westmoreland Drive, Whisper Way, 95 John Lincoln Mary, timeout, 9:58.

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Medic, 383, ladder, 381. Injured person as a result of a fall. 19,698, Summerall Place, cross of Elise Drive and McDonald Place, 85, George. Timeout, 10:04.

Engine 376, Engine 383, Ladder 372, Battalion 307, Commercial Alarm, 3110 Westfield Road, cross of Pebblebrook Boulevard and Tulip Tree Drive. Respond on Ops 301, 76, Boy, timeout 10-05.

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1: Okay, I'm clear. 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
0: 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Are you able to call the husband and let him know that we are diverting?
1: It's clear.

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Timeout 10:36.

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Engine 382. Commercial alarm. 14,641. Thatcher Lane. Number 1. Cross of Dead End and East Greyhound Path. A2 Paul. Timeout 10:37.

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Medic, 391. Back pain, 15386. Alberton Road, cross of Postman Road and Grand Abbey Way, 97 Charles. Timeout, 10:38.

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0: Driving to a one-story commercial structure. Nothing showing from three sides. No evacuation in progress. We're going to be on scene. I'll take command. We'll be investigating.
1: Engine 382 on scene, one-story commercial building, nothing showing from three sides, no evacuation in progress. Investigating and has command 1041.

0: 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Residential alarm. 3000 East 216th Street, cross of Anthony Road and Livens Road. Respond on Ops 301. 55 Edward. Timeout 10:43.
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1: This is going to be seen that supposed the fire alarm to go off. 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
0: 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Nothing showing. 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

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Timeout 1103.

Medic, 382. Engine, 382. Injured person as a result of a fall. 2001, East 151st Street, at Walmart, cross of Dead End, and Thatcher Lane. 82 Paul. Timeout, 11:12.

Engine, 342. 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Sick person, 11,101. Crooked stick lane, cross of Burning Tree Lane and Preston Trail, 42. Adam, timeout, 11:18.

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0: Clear.

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East Greyhound Path. Number 1. At GNC. Cross of Cool Creek Park Road and East 147th Street. 82 Hall. Timeout 1124.

0: Engine 391. Ladder 391. Medic 391. Sick person. At ramp from I-69 north to southeastern parkway. Cross of I-69 ramp north southeastern parkway and I-69 north I-69 ramp north 91 young. Timeout 11:25.
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Engine 373. Sick person. 9600 East 146th Street. Number 306. At Heritage Woods Senior Living. Cross off Prairie Lakes Boulevard. North, North Point Boulevard. And Cumberland Road. 73 Nora. Timeout 1136.

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Abdominal pain 1285. Fairfax Manor Drive. Number 121. At Rose Senior Living. Cross of Grandview Drive and Grand Boulevard. Timeout 1210.

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Letter 372. Vehicle fire. 15009 Ray Road. At Rockleyville. Cross of Olson Hills Drive and East 151st Street. 76 Henry. Timeout 1212.

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Medic, 351. Utility, 361. Engine, 384. Cardiac arrest, 704 South Bailey Street, cross of East 8th Street and East 7th Street. Respond on Ops, 301. 61 break. Timeout, 1227.

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Engine, 321. Mental, emotional, or suicide attempt. 95 West Brinton Street, number 28. Cross of Washington Avenue and South Peru Street, East Brinton Street, 21. Adam, timeout, 12:38.

Medic, 375. Engine, 375. Environmental exposure, 20,961. State Road, 37. Cross off East 211th Street and East 206th Street. 75, Charles. Timeout, 12:40.

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1: 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The patient is out of the water as well as the dog.
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Medic, 374. Ladder, 372. Hemorrhage or laceration, 1667 Sheridan Road, at Harbor Manor, cross of Stone Harbor Drive, and Midcombe Place, 72. John, timeout, 1252.

Engine 346. Medic 346. Injured person as a result of a fall. Illinois Street. Cross Street West 116th Street. 46. Edward. Timeout 1337.

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The person's going to be at the third entrance on Illinois Street, north of 116th Street.

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Engine 371. Ambulance 371. ETO 307. Vehicle versus pedestrian, motorcycle or bike. 701 Cicero Road. At Forest Park. Cross of Forest Park Drive and Forest Park Drive Field Drive. Respond on Ops 301. 71 Boy. Timeout 1346.

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Engine, 341. Small outside fire. 3376, Eden Park Place. 44, Charles. Timeout, 1350.

0: Ambulance 371 on scene. We do have a patient laying down on the ground. 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
1: Ambulance 71 on scene. We have a patient laying on the ground investigating. 1351.
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Engine, 381. Sick person, 19,232, Rushton Street, Cross Street, Woodland Drive, 85, George. Timeout, 1353.

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1: We still had Ops 301 assigned to this. 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

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Outside gas odor. 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

engine 345, ladder 345, engine 343, medic 345, battalion 304, safety 304, EDO 304, PI accident 30, I-465, west, respond on ops 301, 43, Edward, timeout 14:52.

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Engine 377. Sick person. 12132 Sugar Creek Road. Cross of Cimarron Pass and Lock Circle. 77 Adam. Timeout 1452.

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1: 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We're transporting momentarily.

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Number 154. At Woodland Terrace Senior Living. 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Timeout 1504.

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Medic 346. Injured person as a result of a fall. West 141st Street, Cross Street Ivy Bridge Drive. 46. Boy. Timeout 1556.

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Vehicle fire. 411 Foliage Lane. Cross of Graybark Street and Bigley Circle. 61 Frank. Timeout 1613.

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Engine, 384. Unconscious or fainting, 632, East State Road 32, at Burry's, cross of Oak Ridge Road, Grand Park Boulevard, and Commerce Drive, A4 Queen. Timeout, 1616.

Engine, 343. Medic, 341. Injured person as a result of a fall, 2112 East 111th Street, cross of Timber Lane and Jordan Road, 43, Adam, timeout, 16:17.

0: I've run a route to Birdie's. Patient stated that they no longer want a response. I mean, believes he just may have overheated. 1618.
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1: 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Bystander standing by the lawnmower, waving us down.
0: 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Bystander standing by lawnmower and waving him down. 1618. Medic 381, are you clear on disregard? Patient is no longer wanting a response.
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Engine 371. Sick person. 1440 Harrison Street. Cross of North 15th Street and North 14th Street. 71 Charles. Timeout 1636.

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Accident checkout, Greenfield Avenue, Cross Street Howe Road, 73 George. Timeout 16:54.

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Accident checkout. 16,000 Cumberland Road. At Emmanuel United Methodist Church. Cross off Greenfield Avenue and North Point Boulevard. 73 Frank. Timeout. 16:55.

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High life hazard investigation, 17,975. 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

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Engine 381. On scene, two-story townhouse, nothing showing from three sides. We'll be investigating. On scene, nothing showing from three sides. We'll be investigating 1705.

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Injured person as a result of a fall. 17,000 Mercantile Boulevard, at Meyer, cross of Town and Country Boulevard, and Pleasant Street, 73, Boy, timeout, 1713.

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0: 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I see on the MDT we can cancel. You can disregard ladder 392. Engine 396 will continue for the report.
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Sick person, 11008, Gresham Place, cross off, dead end, and Romney Drive, 75, Ida. Timeout, 1742.

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0: 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Grass 362. Tanker 362. Grass or mulch fire. 1387 West 236th Street. Cross of Six Points Road and Lamong Road. Refund on Ops 301. 61 Edward. Timeout 1752.
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0: 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Have the tanker stage on the road. 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
1: 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Tanker 361, are you clear to stage off on the street?
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Engine 341. Ladder 345. Battalion 304. Safety 304. High life hazard alarm. 11,855 North Meridian Street at Spring Hill Suites. 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Timeout 1804.

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0: 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Chest pain. 789 Westridge South Drive. Cross of Westridge North Drive and River Road. 71 David. Timeout 1806.
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0: 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Four-story hotel, nothing showing from three sides. 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

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At Independence Village Senior Living, cross of Gannett Point Place and High Point Boulevard, 46, Adam, timeout, 1936.

Engine, 342. 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